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You're beautiful. You don't have to lay down and give it up. You the type of girl they should try to cuff. 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You should have conditions like a prenup. I know, I know, I know, I know. 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Shorty, you responsible, not no one else. 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That offer that you got, that ain't an upgrade. He treats you like a party girl masquerade.

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0: What's up, hip-hop boobly kids? This your boy, Zacardi Cortez, and I love to sing. I got a song you want to sing it with me?
1: Yay!
0: Let's do it!
1: One,
0: oh my God, I'm so excited.
1: I can be anything.
0: That's right, y'all.

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No matter what you may be facing in life, make the declaration.

0: in your word.
1: I believe
0: in your faithfulness.
1: I believe
0: in your integrity.
1: I believe,
0: Lord, I believe.
1: I believe
0: in your love for me.
1: I believe.
0: Yes, I believe.
1: I believe
0: in your security.
1: I believe
0: even when it's dark.
1: I believe.
0: And the

Therefore I say unto you, what things soever you desire when you pray, believe that you receive them, and you shall have them. Here's a joint by Dr. Ferris Hill. Just believe.

Galatians 6:1. 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I am my brother's keeper.

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1: Mm-hmm.
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1: Here we go.

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0: In the choir stand. Where is that? In the choir stand. Where it at?
1: In the choir stand. Where
0: is
1: that?
0: Hey!
1: In the choir stand.
0: Eddie, I want to go back to that. Gotta keep watching.
1: In the choir stand. Where is that?
0: Do that break. One, two. Ready, you do it. Hey.

0: Ladies and gentlemen, boys and girls, it's your boy Tony D. Kelly, and I have as my artist spotlight guest on today, JB. How you doing, sir?
1: I'm good, sir.
0: That's great. That's great. Tell the listening audience where you're from.
1: I'm from Nigeria, Abuja. I'm based in Abuja precisely.
0: Amen. Amen. It's my brother from across the water. He got some great music. We're going to hear some of it a little bit later on. But tell us, what inspired you to start making music and how did you get started?
1: I want to really thank you for this privilege, this opportunity to be able to let people know how I'm being inspired. I'm a gospel contemporary artist. I sing gospel music. Music, let's just say I came out from a family that my great grandfather is into music.
0: Okay.
1: My dad too is into music, and the whole thing is just in the family. Let's just say it's from the family.
0: Okay.
1: Even though I started from the secular music, I sing secular music, but along the way, I encounter God. God encounter me, so I switched to gospel music. So God is my inspiration. In fact, the Holy Spirit has been the one inspiring me to sing and to glorify God.
0: Amen. Amen. That's awesome, brother. Mm-hmm. What's your creative process like, and how do you approach songwriting?
1: Many a times, sometimes, like, though I learned production when I was coming up. So many a times, I normally used to receive some of my song through dreams.
0: Mm-hmm. Okay.
1: So sometimes I can sleep and I will just have a dream and I will be hearing music, like music that I've never heard before.
0: Uh-huh.
1: So sometimes when I wake up, I will just get a jotter or a book and a pen. Then I will start recording it and be jotting it down. So when I'm awake fully, then I will start going through it and try to balance the music and other stuff. So that's how I normally used to get my inspiration most of the times.
0: Mm-hmm.
1: And again, I discovered that music is the only simplest thing I think I can do in my life. It's the most simplest thing I think I can do at any time. So, but I love sound. I love sound very, very well. So many a times, if I just hear a sound, I can be able to write down something. So that's how I've been pushing,
0: okay,
1: by the grace of God.
0: Amen. Amen. Now, I'm an artist as well. Now, like, sometimes when I get music, I'll hear everything, all the instruments all at one time, and I'm like, oh, I gotta get to my keyboard, I gotta get into my stuff to get this down. Did you hear music all at once like that?
1: Yeah, I produce everything myself. I produce virtually everything about my music. I produce it myself.
0: Amen. Amen. Is
1: yeah.
0: How did you learn how to produce and work the studio like that? How did you learn to do it? Or did it take a little time for you?
1: Yeah, when I started, it just like is a passion deep within me.
0: Mm-hmm.
1: Even though I didn't really learn from anyone.
0: Okay.
1: Like, sometimes I remember those days that because when I have a song on ground, I'll be so passionate to see that I record the song. So, and during those days, I have a phone that sometimes I can sell my phone. I remember when I sold my phone just to record a song in the studio because of the so much passion that I have,
0: mm-hmm,
1: for music. And I noticed that along the way, I normally spend a lot to record just a one song. You spend a lot. So I just say, like, okay, why not if I should just learn how to produce gradually?
0: Right.
1: What I did was like, I used to like, okay, go to YouTube.
0: Uh-huh.
1: When I go to YouTube, then I would just type music production.
0: Right.
1: So then I used to like be watching, I'll be watching like the way other people normally used to produce their songs. How they are doing it, how they are making beats. I remember those, how they are making, how they are producing. So I was like, if someone can do this, I can do it because
0: right.
1: I so much have passion for it.
0: Right.
1: So what I did was like, okay, I talked to some people that I know that they can be able to support me in my music, and they were able to do it by the grace of God. So I just get a laptop and my sound card and other stuff like that. So that was how I be able, I now start practicing. I was practicing virtually every day, most of the every day. So I would just go to YouTube when I see one thing that I don't really know, right, and I'll just put it into practice. Yeah, I'll put it into practice gradually, gradually until when I learn how to master it. And I'll be like, presently, by the grace of God, I was able to, and even now I can be able to produce other people.
0: Do you like producing other music, other people, or do you like being alone in the studio? I kind of like doing it myself, and you know, just being by myself, and you know, let God use me. You know, what's your approach? How do you like? Do you like producing other people, or just being alone with you and God, you and the Holy Spirit?
1: Yeah, what I have a home studio.
0: Okay, yeah, me too.
1: I have a home studio. Yeah, so I stay at home. I produce my music at home. And I want it with me anytime that I want to produce. I don't want anyone around.
0: Right.
1: I just want to be me and the Holy Spirit so that I can be able to get some of the sounds.
0: Right.
1: You know, some of the things that I would really love to be in the beat, because once people are around, I just feel distracted.
0: Right.
1: But I just prefer to be all alone like that. So that was used to be, and God normally used to help me towards that. But if I have someone that, for instance, and someone hear my mix, my production, and he wants me to produce him, then I will book an appointment. Then he has to book an appointment with me.
0: Right.
1: Then I will tell him the price. This is what you are going to pay. Uh-huh. Then I will produce the person. So that's how I normally used to do.
0: Amen. Amen.
1: Yeah.
0: So, Do you play instrument, or do you play keyboards or guitar? How many instruments do you play?
1: Yeah, I play keyboard, I play guitar, and I play drum.
0: Okay. That's cool, man.
1: Yeah.
0: That's cool. That's real cool. That's cool. Which instrument do you prefer?
1: I prefer playing keyboard. I prefer playing keyboard a lot. A lot. But when I'm out, I prefer playing guitar, you know, box guitar.
0: Uh-huh.
1: Box guitar is an instrument that you can walk around with it, you know. Uh-huh. You can walk around with it, but keyboard, it has to be in one place. So when I'm going far, like when I want to go for tour, like when I'm moving around, I can take my box guitar. But when I'm at home, I play my keyboard.
0: I love the sound of a box guitar, is what you call it, like an acoustic guitar. I love that sound.
1: You love it, right?
0: I love that sound, man. I love that sound. How did you develop your own sound?
1: One of the things that really helped me is by listening to professionals.
0: Mm-hmm.
1: I think they said if you want to be good, you must learn from the people that have gone ahead of you.
0: Right.
1: So that's the ideology that I inculcate. Like, for instance, now I love listening to different kind of musics.
0: Mm-hmm.
1: So sometimes if I should sit down, so anytime that someone plays a song, my focus normally is to go to the production.
0: Mm-hmm.
1: I don't just pay attention to the lyrics alone. I pay attention to the production.
0: Mm-hmm.
1: How did the producer, how was he able to produce that kind of melody?
0: Mm-hmm.
1: So then I'll be like, can I produce something like this? Then I'll be like, okay, I have to give it a try.
0: Right.
1: Then I will just go back to the studio. Then I will start like trying to produce something similar like that. Or I can just decide to make it a cover. And at the end of the day, even if I don't really have the same VST plugins used,
0: right,
1: so I can be able to manipulate with the ones that I have.
0: Right.
1: So I may not really get it right, but almost. So those are the things that normally to help me to grow gradually by listening to other productions and so forth. And so forth. So sometimes I can spend, when I don't have work, I can spend almost 8 hours to 10 hours in the studio because I love sound. I love sound. I can spend my whole day in the studio without going out. Just because of passion and love.

0: What's the most challenging aspect of being a musician?
1: I think personally, let me just narrow it down to me specifically, even as a producer. I think the most challenging part of it is to be able to put your song out there.
0: Yes.
1: Yes, it's to be able to like put your song out there. You know, we have people that you can be talented, you are good, but as long as your song is not out there, nobody will know you. Nobody will know what you are doing. So one of the most challenging part of it is like putting your music out there for people to get to know what you are doing, what you are into. You can be spending money here in your craft, but once people doesn't know you, it seems like you are not doing anything. But once you are able to put your songs out there and people get to know about your craft, so it will encourage you personally. But when you are spending and your music is not being heard, so it's somehow discouraging. So I think it's so discouraging and it's draining. Why? Because you are putting much effort, but nothing is coming in and you are not being heard.
0: Right. That's true. That's true, man.
1: Yeah. So many guys have been discouraged by this. I think I have so many guys, most especially in the gospel setting. You know, when you are singing a worldly music, you have like an upper hand of being known, recognized by other people. But once you are singing a gospel music, man, you will have to put everything together. Yeah. You have to put everything together.
0: That's true, man. That is so true. What would you tell a young person trying to get into this business, trying to get into, even if they're singing secular music, how would you encourage them? Because you know this is like you said, man. This is very hard.
1: One of the things that I have to tell an upcoming artist out there that is trying to, I think the most important thing is to trust in the Lord. Once you are singing a gospel music, you have to trust in the Lord. And number two, you must not be doing it because of what you get. Do it because you have passion for God, you love God. So, and that also you have to. That's what we call relationship. You have to create a relationship with people that have gone ahead of you.
0: That's true.
1: Because they said, no one grows alone. You cannot grow alone. So I want to believe that as an artist, what you are passionate through, there are so many people that have been there, but now they are no longer there. They have transited. So you have to like, you can get to know them, collaborate with people that have gone ahead of you. And I just be positive. All that you can do to be known, just do it. But mind you, you are not doing it for the money. You are doing it for the glory of God. I think that's what I have to tell an upcoming artist, to be consistent. One of the most important is to be consistent in your craft, prayerfully, and collaborate with people that have gone ahead of you. So it will help. It will help a lot. It will help a lot. Yeah.
0: Oh, yes. Yeah. You can't do this for the money. That's for sure. You can't do it for the money, man. If this business can eat you up, man, if you're doing it for the money and if you're not doing it for the right reasons.
1: Yeah, you know, and again, when you're doing it for the money, at a point you will get frustrated because you may probably not get what you really want.
0: That's true. That's very true.
1: And for that, and again, that's one of the reasons why so many people are compromising.
0: Yes, that's
1: why?
0: True.
1: Because they have a high expectation, monetary expectation in gospel music, and at the end of the day, it ends up coming a little. And again, and it can be God that is doing it because God wants to test you and see.
0: That's right. That's
1: God wants to test you and see if you are really doing it for Him, or you are doing it for the cash.
0: That's right.
1: Yeah.
0: What is your favorite song that you've ever done? What's your favorite song that you've done?
1: I have a lot of songs though. I produce a lot of songs, but one of my favorite songs is Let me just pick one of them. On Replay.
0: I love that one too, man. I love that song. How did you come up with that?
1: On Replay.
0: How did you come up with that concept?
1: On Replay, I normally used to listen to most especially acoustic song and acoustic songs. And I tend to be creative in my music. I tend to be creative. Mm-hmm. Okay, I want to do it my own way. Right. I said, I've heard so many people's way, but can I do it my own way? So right. Sometimes I like doing my things my own way. So I just came up with that, you know, normally to do it. Just like I would just start singing it before, you know, I would just start hearing the melodies in my head. So I try to bring out some of the melodies in my head to make it the reality. Just like an inspiration. Mm-hmm. You know, as I'm singing it, I'm hearing the song in my head. Mm-hmm. So before I know, I would just try to put the possible way to put it into practice. Mm-hmm. So like On Replay is a music that you know, that song came out from a deep meditation. Mm. Like just like David says, I'm glad when they say to me, let's go to the house of the Lord. Mm-hmm. And the book of Psalms says, and the book of Psalms says, let me just paraphrase. He said, the living, let everything that have bread praise the Lord. So On Replay, if you can listen to the lyrics very, very well, it came out from the love I have for God. Mm. You know, his song rings in my heart, you know, and it's On Replay.

0: He sunk in my heart.
1: Amen. Amen.
0: Henry Play means a lot to me. Sometimes I can't really describe, I can't really explain. You know, there are some things that sometimes music means what you cannot explain. Right, sometimes right. you cannot put it in words.
1: That's it.
0: You just think it.
1: That's it, man. How does one get in contact with you if they want to book you, or how do you, your fans get in contact with you?
0: Yeah, I have my social handles. I'm Julius. Okay. My stage name is JB.
1: Okay.
0: The spelling is JAYB, capital letter.
1: Okay.
0: That's my stage name. But my social media handle name is Julius Bae. Julius Bae. Julius Isua Bae.
1: Okay. Okay.
0: Yeah. And I have my WhatsApp number. This, just like the line that you are calling me with, is my WhatsApp number.
1: Okay.
0: And again, I attach my email, because yes, my email too is there.
1: Okay.
0: So anyone that really want to book me can just try to contact me one way or the other. I believe it can get to me by the grace of God.
1: Amen. Amen. Before I let you go, man, it's been I want to say it's been a pleasure talking to you, and I love your music, man. I love your style, man. I love what you bring to the table, what you bring to the kingdom of God, man. You're such a great talent, man. So I appreciate you being on the show. I thank you so much, brother. Do me one more favor.
0: Thank you very much.
1: Before I let you go, introduce to the listening audience your hit song. On repeat.
0: One of my hit songs is Joy From Above.
1: Okay.
0: It's an all streaming platform. Joy From Above is an all streaming platform. Just like I said, my name is JB, JAYB. Then the other one is On Replay. That one too is an all streaming platform.
1: Okay.
0: And I have let me just give the two. But I have my music in all streaming platforms. Anyone that really wants to get to me or get to listen to my song,
1: okay. You
0: can search my name in all streaming platforms, YouTube altogether, JAYB, capital letter, JB. You will see my music there.
1: Amen. Amen. Like I said, brother, it's a pleasure. Thank you for talking to me. And let's do this again,
0: Thank you very much, sir. It's been fun, man.
1: I appreciate it.
0: Thank you very much. It's a pleasure. It's my pleasure.
1: God bless you, sir.
0: Thank you, sir.

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This ain't for all you rich folks. 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

sucker out of your belly, out of your belly, out of your belly.

0: Acclaim Ministries International proudly presents Ministry Going Forth with endowing words of encouragement from your host, the award-winning gospel recording artist, Minister Frozine Lott Hayes. Being confident of this, that he who began a good work in you will carry it on to completion until the day of Christ Jesus. Philippians 1 and 6. Now, your host, Minister Frozine Lott Hayes.
1: Well, it says that the sixth verse, wherein ye greatly rejoice, though now for a season, if need be, ye are in heaviness through manifold temptations, that the trial of your faith, being much more precious than of gold that perisheth, though it be tried with fire, might be found unto praise and honor and glory at the appearing of Jesus Christ. The trial of our faith. Amen. Everybody say the trial.
2: The trial.
1: That's it, right. The trial,
2: the trial
1: of our faith. So if it's a drive-by, y'all gonna have to drive real fast with me.
3: Come on with it.
1: There are times that Satan will do things to see if our testimony will change.
3: Yes.
1: All of us that sit in here that are of age are going through something or some things.
3: Yes.
1: It almost seems as if though our faith is on the line.
3: Yes.
1: And because our faith is on the line, then that means that the God that we serve, his word is on the line. The Bible says that God's word will not return void. Whatever God has promised to do, we can consider.

0: how he really works. I listened to Sister Hayes as she was testifying in regards to God had to keep her in the midst of two sons 60 days apart. I can jump on the bandwagon and say that I know the Lord will keep you because July 10th of last year, my son died.
1: Amen.
0: But I do know that the Lord will allow some things to happen to expand our faith. I think we're too grown in God to keep talking about if you have faith as the grain of a mustard seed. That's in your pre-kindergarten stage when you first met the Lord. I can't get nobody to talk. But now that you're fully grown, everywhere you walk is faith. Everything you speak is tied to faith. Whatever the doctors say, you might have the facts, but I got faith. There are times when God will allow disruption to come to reinforce our faith. Just because it shows up as a disruption, it ain't always what it looked like. Sometimes what we think may be a disruption can be nothing else but a plain distraction. Because if you spend more time looking at your issue, you won't spend the time praying to the Father that can solve your issues. If you spend more time looking at the report that the doctors brought, and Satan knows how to get into our mind. And sometimes, as we go through things, God allows us to go through it for us to understand the power of his grace. Oh, Jesus. You're supposed to shout right there. We're all here because of God's grace. It ain't nothing we've done. It ain't how smart we are. It's not how many degrees we have. It's nothing but the grace of God. And sometimes God will allow stuff to happen just to see if we understand what faith is really all about. You remember Job.
2: All right.
0: The Bible says in the book of Job, the first chapter, there was a day when the son and the daughters, they were eating and drinking in the eldest brother's house. There's sometimes God will make you pay for stuff because you could be hanging out with the wrong folk. So now God has a conversation with Satan. He says, I like this verse because it says, and when the Lord showed up, Satan showed up. And I don't care how sanctified we may be. Satan knows when to show up. And sometimes he just don't show up because he want to show up. Sometimes God makes him show up. Y'all quiet like it. Y'all said, no, God ain't going to do nothing like that. You better go back and read the first book of Job. Because it said, and Satan showed up, and the Lord says, I want to get on your itinerary. I want to see that you got some available appointments. I want you to go over to Job's house. Because he seemed like he just doing too well. I need something to disrupt him for a minute because I really want to see, do he have the faith that he said he had? This story ain't about Job, but you got to read the last chapter and understand that when you hold on to your faith, I don't care how down might look, when God bring you up, you gonna be up. Because the Bible says he held on to his faith and

0: the end of the story, he had more than he ever had before, because God found out he could really, really trust him. I wonder, can God trust us? That's why he let the burdens come. That's why he let the trials come. That's why he let the tribulations come. Paul had this thorn in his flesh. God has enough power to take it away. But if God takes the thorn away from us, we may take ourselves away from him. So Paul had this situation. He says, unless I should be exalted above measure by the abundance of the revelations, he says, the Lord gave me the strangest gift that I could ever experience. He says, that was given to me. That sounds like a gift, don't it? Yeah. If I give it to you, that's considered what? A gift. And after God had started showing Paul all of these mysteries that he couldn't really share with anybody else, and he started showing him the revelation from the mystery, God says, now, if I don't do something to keep you in line, you're going to think you're the greatest thing since bubblegum. All right. All right. That's right. He says, what I'm going to have to do, I'm going to have to put a thorn in your flesh, so every time you want to become high and mighty, that's going to bring you right back where you're supposed to be. Do you ever wonder why we go through some of the things we go through? Because God don't want us to get beside ourselves. Do you not know if God really did that thing for us, some of us probably wouldn't even pray like we ought to pray. We wouldn't even fast the way that we fast. But because of that, God always has something antagonistic to come up in our lives that causes us to pray, that causes us to see his face. And you can tell when folk are really going through, because you ain't got to tell them to lift their hands and give God glory. You ain't got to tell them to stand up to their feet. You ain't got to tell them none of the spiritual calisthenics. All of a sudden when they come out the parking lot, how you doing? Oh, I can't wait to get in here and give God glory. I can't wait to get in here and give. You say, oh, they going through right now. They going through right now. All the go through folk, shout out hallelujah. Paul said, this was a messenger of Satan to buffet me. Buffet meant to beat me in shape. Sometimes God uses things to keep us whipped in shape. He said, but I kept praying to the Lord. I prayed three times. He said, and the Lord said, I could move it, but I ain't going to do it. Because guess what? I know you.
1: Amen.
0: And you know you. Y'all ain't gonna talk. God knows all of us. And none of us know us like we know us. The old Negro spiritual went something like this. I'm so glad that troubles don't last always. But David says, God is my refuge. When trouble comes, I got somebody that I can run to. Uh-huh. And do you not know you can't run to everybody when you go through trouble? Amen. Because there's some people that will try to take what you're going through and use it against you. Oh, you're going through because of stuff that happened in your family years ago. You just paying for some Uncle Bubba did 40 years ago. You alive. I ain't paying. I ain't even know Uncle Bubba. Some of the stuff that Uncle Bubba did, my spirit won't let me do it.
2: Amen.
0: They're flipping. God just whipping you. Now God is actually trying to disrupt my life so I can really see that some of the people that surround me, they ain't really praying for me. They're really praying against me. Because if I really get this blessing, if I really get this miracle, they think they mad at me now. They won't be able to take me even when I pull up on the parking lot. I'ma just wait right here.
1: Come on, Pastor.
0: I'ma just stay right there. Then you find out you start dying where you are.
1: Preach.
0: Instead of letting your situation kill you, put God's word on it. Yeah. And let the word of God kill it. Rejoice, though now for a season, if need be, you are in heaviness through manifold temptations. Sometimes God takes us through a waiting time. Sometimes we don't know what we got in us because we don't have enough weight on us. Some of us don't even know God is trying to make something beautiful out of us, but we can't get it until we go through those heavy moments. When you go through the heavy times, that ain't the time to stop coming to church. When you go through those heavy times, that ain't the time you don't call off from work because things are heavy in your life. We in the church talking about I go through the storm, I'll go through the rain, I'll go through sickness, I'll go through pain. And then we tell that lie, I'll go if I gotta go by myself. Now here it is, the lonely spot. And now you have heaviness through manifold temptations. When you talk about temptation, the spirit, look at Matthew the 4th chapter. It says, then the Spirit, that was a capital S, so that means the Holy Ghost.
2: Yeah, come on.
0: The Spirit led Jesus into the wilderness. What make you think that you're so good that the Spirit won't lead you into desert places to be tempted of the devil? Satan takes Jesus. He comes through after the Spirit led him in the wilderness, and now he's trying to bargain with Jesus. If you serve me, I'm going to give you this. And sometimes Satan is such a fool, he don't even know he was a fool.
3: Right, right.
0: The fool would be saying

Some of y'all came here with some problems tonight. But I came to tell you, all you gotta do is give it to the Lord. I don't care what you left your house or in your car with. If you learn how to pray, it said men ought to always pray and not faint.

Now, you might be standing next to somebody and you don't know what they've been going through. But when I think about the goodness of Jesus, woo, I'm about to have church right by myself. Is that all right?

Nehemiah 8 and 6, and Ezra blessed the Lord, the great God, and all the people answered, Amen, Amen. Lifting up their hands, they bowed their heads and worshiped the Lord with their faces to the ground. When we receive a word from the Lord, our answer should be, Amen. Let the church say, Amen.

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0: Ministries International proudly presents Ministry Going Forth with endowing words of encouragement from your host, the award-winning gospel recording artist, Minister Frozine Lott Hayes, being confident of this, that he who began a good work in you will carry it on to completion until the day of Christ Jesus. Philippians 1 and 6. Now, your host, Minister Frozine Lott Hayes.
1: Father God, we thank you. Thank you, Lord, for this glorious opportunity that only you could have allowed. We ask, Lord God, that you would bless your word. Bless your people as they set focus to hear your word. Allow your word to be planted in the hearts of your people everywhere. Then, God, we ask that you would give us the courage to be about your word, to live your word, and apply your word to our lives daily. God, we thank you. Thank you for your loving kindness, your grace and mercy that has continued to cover us 24 hours a day. And Lord God, we thank you for Calvary. We know, oh God, that because of Calvary, we have salvation. And it is by your grace and through faith that we are saved. In the mighty name of Jesus, we do pray. Amen. And bless God. Today's message will be taken from the book of Ephesians, chapter 2, verses 8 and 9. And the word of God is read. For by grace are ye saved through faith. And that not of us, of yourselves. It is the gift of God, not of works, lest any man should boast. And that is the lesson text for today, Ephesians chapter 2, verses 8 and 9. Salvation by grace through faith. People of God, many of us are familiar with the old nursery rhyme, the head is connected to the neck bone connected to the shoulder bone connected to the backbone, and so forth. The old nursery rhyme we used to say as children growing up, and maybe some of our children are repeating the same rhyme. But this rhyme is really giving us a description of each part of the body, and each part of the body serving as its own purpose. We know that the head is connected to the neck bone, and the neck bone is connected to the shoulder bone. And together, each one makes up one body. Amen? Together, each one makes up one body, even though they are of many parts. But when they come together, they form one body. In 1 Corinthians 12 and 12, just as a body, though one, has many parts, but all its many parts form one body, so it is with Christ. Salvation, grace, and faith. When we look at the three spiritual entities, each one has his own purpose. And when they are combined, they form the prerequisites of the spiritual makeup of the body of Christ. And that tells us that one, we cannot have one without the other. Salvation, grace, and faith. They enable us, the three to combine together, enable us to be who we are, who God has called us to be in this life, and to live a life that is pleasing unto him. So we can't have one without the other. We must be full and complete if you really want a life in Christ Jesus. Amen. Salvation. Salvation is a free gift. It's a free gift of God. For God so loved the world that he gave his only begotten son, that whosoever believeth in him should not perish, but have everlasting life. For God sent not his son into the world to condemn the world, but the world would be saved through him. Jesus paid it all. He paid the price for us all on a hill called Calvary, where he hung, bled, and died. He was wounded for our transgressions, bruised for our iniquities. The chastisement of our peace rests upon him, and with his stripes we are healed. In Romans 6:6, knowing this, that our old man is crucified with him, that the body of sin might be destroyed, that henceforth we should not serve sin. So our old man, when we accept Christ, when we receive the gift of salvation, our old man, our sinful nature died once for all, and we are freed from the power of sin. Why? Because Jesus paid the price for us all. So we cannot do anything whatsoever, people of God. We can't do anything to save ourselves. We can't earn it. We can't win it. Nor can we merit salvation. The only thing that we can do is to receive God's gift with an open heart and an open mind, believing that he will save us. And then God will take us and create us into a new man. We would no longer look like we used to look when we were in the world of sin. We would no longer talk the way we used to talk. Places we would no longer go before we received salvation in Christ Jesus. Why? Because God has taken us. He has molded us. He has shaped us into a new man, into the form of human stature of what he wants us to be. Amen. 2 Corinthians 5:17. Therefore, if any man be in Christ, he is a new creature. Old things are passed away, and behold, all things are become new. Glory to God. Salvation is free. It's free, and we must receive God's gift with an open heart and an open mind, because he's there. He's waiting. He's right there at the door standing, waiting for us to receive him. Amen. He gave his only begotten son, and that's evidence that he will save us. Second, we are saved by God's grace, his undeserving favor. Despite of cursing and rejecting him, he gives grace. When we neglect him, in our lives and not spending time with him and not recognizing his presence, he still gives us grace and give false. And when we're giving false worship, God is still giving grace. He gives us favor when we are yet sinners in a sin-sick world. But he said to me, my grace is sufficient for you, for my power is made perfect in weakness, in 2 Corinthians 12:9. God's grace is sufficient unto all of us. Salvation is a gift of God, and we are saved by his grace. Glory to God. We can't have one without the other, because the three makes up the fullness of the body of Christ. Lastly, we are saved through faith. Faith. Faith is the substance of things hoped for and the evidence of things not seen. Not it is not the faith of an unbeliever. Neither is it the faith of the apostles of what they had while walking with Jesus. But this is a right now faith that we must have in Christ, fully relying on the blood of Jesus, trusting and believing in the life, death, and resurrection of the Son of God. Now faith is totally dependent upon God in the life that he has given us. We must depend upon God in all things and in all ways, in all circumstances and in all situations, depending upon him to give, to lead, and to guide us when we have decisions that we have to make. We must depend upon God. We must exercise that now faith. God would show me the way to go. God would give me the right direction. God would give me what I need. This now faith will help us to cleave to God's wisdom, walk in his righteousness, live in holiness, and being saved from sin. Now faith. In Acts 17:28, for in him we live, we move, and we have our being. Glory to God. Salvation is free. We're saved through the grace of God, through the works of God, in spite of who we are, undeserving favor because of his love through us, because of his love for us. Through faith, we are saved from fear and the power of sin, justified and delivered in the name of Jesus. Salvation by grace through faith. We can't have one without the other. They intertwine, they come together. So in order to live a full and complete life of Christ, we must receive God's gift with an open heart and believe that he will save us. God gave his only begotten son, Jesus, that whosoever believeth in him should not perish, but have everlasting life. He was wounded for our transgressions, evil doing, defiance, wickedness, and sin. He was wounded for our transgressions, bruised for our iniquities. The chastisement of our peace rests upon him, and with his stripes we are healed. Why? Because of his love. His grace is sufficient to all of us. Now unto him that is able to keep you from falling and to present you faultless before the presence of his glory with exceeding joy. His grace will keep us from falling. His grace will keep us from going in divers temptations. His grace will keep us from speaking things that are not in his will. His grace will keep us in every walk, everywhere we go, as long as we ask him for divine directions, even when we don't deserve it. By God's grace, we're saved. When we sin, he forgives us. When we reject him, he shows his mercy. My. Now faith. The blood of Jesus still works. What can wash away our sin? Nothing but the blood of Jesus. Through the blood of Jesus, we are forgiven. Through his blood, we are sanctified. In the name of Jesus, delivered and healed by the precious blood of Jesus. I'm so glad that I received the gift of God a long time ago. I was too young to really realize who he was. But because of my desire and determination, God took the gifts to use it to help him, to help in kingdom building. God the Father, God the Son, and God the Holy Ghost. And now I can say that I'm saved, sanctified, and filled with the Holy Ghost. Saved through salvation. His salvation is free. Glory to God. And I receive it in the name of Jesus. And by his grace, through God's work, I'm saved. Thank you, Lord. And by faith, I receive salvation. By faith, I received his grace. And now, God, faith.
2: Your grace and mercy brought me through. I'm living this morning.

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3: 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It's pain medicine. Let's go!

Welcome to this week's edition of the Weekend Praise Party. Santoria Black here with you. Coming up on the show today, we will be speaking with Leonard Bailey. He's got a great new song out. Daughters of Destiny will join us on the show for the first time. And, man, we talk about a great hip-hop song. Philosophy will join us to tell us about it. It is The Road to Damascus, so we'll talk about that in just a little while. First of all, here's music by FKP. That is Fred Hammond, Keith Staten, and Marcus Cole here on the Weekend Praise Party.

0: music by Jokia here on the Weekend Praise Party. Before that, Dietrich Hatton. Good morning, good afternoon, good evening, whenever you are listening and wherever you are listening. Thank you so much for joining us. We certainly do appreciate you. Man, there's a lot going on right now. First of all, don't forget the Texas Gospel Music Excellence Awards going on right now. I have been nominated the Weekend Praise Party and Praise Party Radio. 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You can find the information on how to vote for us at the Texas Gospel Music Excellence Awards. By the way, that will happen in February of 2027. And, of course, want to thank everybody who's voted so far in the Praise Factor Awards. That continues to go on now as well. Hey, we've got a lot to talk about today. We've got some great guests on the way as well. Coming up in just a little bit, we'll hear from one of our great guests, and that is Kilosophy. That's coming up right now on the Weekend Praise Party.
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Back on the Weekend Praise Party, Santoria Black here with you. Coming up June the 20th, it's the Real Change in Ruston Juneteenth celebration. This year will feature Ricky Dillard and Vashawn Mitchell. For more information, go to RustinJuneteenth.com. We've got great music coming up from Kilosophy and an interview with her about the new song. But first of all, this is Same OG and The Cross here on the Weekend Praise Party.

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1: Yo, we about to take this journey. We about to take this walk down a road to Damascus.

0: Back on the Weekend Praise Party, Santoria Black here with you. And joining us, our first time having her on the show. We played her song, as a matter of fact, I think last week or the week before last. And her name is Kilosophy, and she's got a great song, Road to Damascus. If you like some good Christian hip-hop, this is definitely for you. You just heard the song. Kilosophy, how you doing?
1: I am doing wonderful, Santoria. Thank you so much for having me.
0: Absolutely. Well, first of all, let's talk about your journey in Christian hip-hop.
1: Well, so I grew up in the church. So, of course, I grew up, you know, loving gospel, but I always had a love for hip-hop. And so, as a young girl, I had a desire to want to, you know, at the age of 10, I said, I want to be a rapper. And I knew I wanted to travel the world and you know, be on stages and, you know, perform before people. It had nothing to do with God at that time, but it was just a dream. But I thank God that later in life, when I gave my life to Christ, I thought that I had to quit, you know, rapping. But it was prophesied to me by a pastor that, no, God is going to use you and your gift to reach the world.
0: When you take a look at the industry, when gospel industry, how have people been receptive to your brand of music?
1: Well, you know what? Surprisingly, people have been very receptive. A lot of even a lot of the older saints in the church, I have been very receptive because they said, one, I can understand what you're saying, and two, it's biblically sound. And so that's been, you know, huge for me. You know, it's across the board, you know, the younger, you know, the older. It's really been very receptive. They've been very receptive. And so I've been extremely blessed.
0: Let's talk about the new song here, Road to Damascus. What was the journey with that song as far as how did this song come to you?
1: Well, my pastor, my former pastor, one day he came to me and he said, I want you to rap next Sunday. And I don't want you to rap something old. I want you to rap something new. And at that time, I had not rapped in 12 years. And so I was very nervous for the entire week. I had been praying and nothing came to me. And so I just randomly opened up my Bible and it opened up to the 23rd Psalm. And I just began to read it. And the Lord just began to say to me, he said, I don't want you to read it from your perspective. I want you to put yourself in David's place. And I want you to wrap it as if you were David walking through this valley. So my first verse is inspired by the 23rd Psalm. And the road to Damascus, I made, you know, that's the name of the song, simply because I've always been intrigued by the story of Saul and his transformation to Paul, and how, you know, in spite of all the wrong that he did, God was still able to use him.
0: How did you come up with the name Kilosophy?
1: So when I used to rap in the secular, my friends and everybody, they used to always say, man, your lyrics are always so deep, and you leave us thinking, you know, you leave us thinking and pondering on. And so they gave me the name Philosophy. They called me the philosophical rapper. And so when I came over to the kingdom, my nickname is Key. And so, you know, I came over to the kingdom and I just meant Kilosophy.
0: Well, I'll tell you what, you definitely have a great package there as far as your artistry and just everything that you're doing. And I really, really love the song. I think there's a lot to be said about how people listen to gospel rap and Christian hip-hop, because it really, really is a great genre of music.
1: Thank you so much. Thank you.
0: Tell everybody how they can follow you online.
1: Well, you can follow me on all social media platforms, Kilosophy, that is Kilosophy. And you can stream my music or purchase my music on all streaming platforms and wherever you like to purchase music.
0: All right, let me ask one more question. Who was your idol as far as who was your influence in hip-hop?
1: Lauryn Hill, hands down.
0: Yeah, yeah.
1: It's always been Lauryn Hill. She's a singer and a rapper, and I am as well. So she's always been very inspirational to me as an upcoming artist back in the day and even as an artist now.
0: Kilosophy joining us. Her name of her song is Road to Damascus. Make sure you download it today. It is absolutely fantastic. You just heard it. If you didn't, you can hear it on Praise Party Radio because we've downloaded that and it is playing. So make sure that you tune in because it's a great, great song. Kilosophy, thank you so much.
1: Thank you.
0: Thank you. We appreciate you and continue blessings.
1: Thank you. Thank you so much, Centauri, for having me.
0: Atlanta, we'll take this time out. Back at you.
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0: Back on the Weekend Praise Party, we hope you are doing well. I have one thing that we just want to tell you. Simply vote. Go and vote. Exercise your right to vote in all elections. City and local elections are so important because that's what you get on day to day. So that means that your mayor and your city councilman, your school board members, your governor's race, all of those things, make sure that you just go and vote, all right? So we just want to make sure that we press that. We've got our Song of the Week coming up in just a moment, but first of all, this is a tribute to Rance Allen, John P. Key, and Shelby Five here on the Weekend Praise Party.
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It's time for our new song of the week right here on the Weekend Praise Party. And for this one, we've got an internationally acclaimed and award-winning gospel recording artist, Paulette Wright. She continues to solidify her legacy as a powerful voice in gospel music. Her new single, Way After Way, speaks to the unwavering faithfulness of God in every season of life. With her signature soul-stirring vocals and heartfelt delivery, Paulette reminds listeners that even in moments of uncertainty, God continues to make a way again and again. This is Paulette Wright, Way After Way, our new song of the week here on the Weekend Praise Party.

0: Don't touch that dial. 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
1: Still on the quest to find the definitive answer to the question, will the pen prove to be mightier than the sword? This combat warrior saga continues as he tries to right himself by writing his truth. The wait is over. The coffee table bestseller, From Sword to Pen, second edition, is now out and waiting for your consumption. 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Take it from me, the book will not disappoint. I'm Lakita Edwards, and that combat warrior is my dad.
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It's the Weekend Praise Party. Yours truly, Santoria Black, here with you. And we'll be talking to Chef Antonio Taylor in just a little bit about his spice line, Lanyap Spices. Is there a spice that you just can't live without in your kitchen? Well, we're going to talk about some spices coming up in just a little bit. First of all, here is Fantasia featuring Ty Tribbett, and I Made It right here on the Weekend Praise Party.

0: Back on the Weekend Praise Party, Santoria Black here with you. Time for our Sunday dinner segment. And today we've got Chef Antonio Taylor joining us. Been a while since we've had a chance to speak with him. And today we're going to talk about Lanyap spices. Tony, how you doing, man?
1: What's going on, man?
0: Well, it is all good in the hood, my brother. And look, I want to get into these spices that you have. Lanyap Spices, the name of the company. Talk a little bit about, you know, just how this has been going for you, man, because they seem to be flying off the shelves.
1: Man, the spice line has really taken off since I launched it. As a matter of fact, this July will be 3 years. I launched it in July 1st, 2019. It's Lanyap Specialty Spices. And as it stands now, we have 13 different flavors that can cover just about any dish, any palate, any menu that you like to add them to. I want to make sure that everybody knows that I do all my spices myself. They're all hand blended. They're all made to order because I wanted all of them to have a very, very unique flavor. And it was just something that I had been doing on my own for roughly about 20 years. You know, sometimes when you go to the store and you see so many different spice blends, and of course, we're all accustomed to Tony Chatteris and Slap Your Mama and things like that. But sometimes I would buy different spices and I would still have a flavor or a taste that was missing. And so, like I said, about 20, almost 25 years ago, now that I think about it, I just started putting together my own blends. And around 3 years ago, I was like, you know what? I think if they're good enough for me, they should be good enough for public consumption. We'll launch it and we'll see how it goes. And it's definitely been a godsend. It's been, people have supported me so much. You know, I'm so grateful for all the love and support that I've gotten, the admiration and all the compliments about the spice blend. I've had so many people, you know, almost everybody who have bought spices from me have become repeat customers. And I mean, I hear from them every month, you know, some every week. You know, a lot of people buy them and they use them as Christmas gifts, birthday gifts and things like that. So the entire business and the direction that it's gone has really been a blessing.
0: What's been your most popular spice?
1: It's hard to say, Centauri. It really is, you know, because I'll have some weeks and some months where my garlic and crumbling herb season, it's just flying out of the kitchen. You know, I can't make it fast enough. If I had to guess, I would say the garlic and crumbling herb, the magic, and probably my southern fried.
0: Yeah, all that sounds good. You put it on some chicken. You could put it on a bumper and it'd be good.
1: I mean, I really wanted it to be, I want all of my spices to be, you know, multi-purpose, that people could use for so many different things. My southern fried seasoning, for example, it's a seasoning blend that I put together that I think pairs well with any fried food. Any fried food, whether it's chicken, french fries, shrimp, fish, you know, it has a wonderful flavor with just a slight undertone of citrus and sweetness that I think really complements anything that comes out of the fire. And it does it without heat. You know, there's a lot of people who really don't have, you know, a high heat tolerance. They really don't like a Cajun season that's too hot, but they still want that flavor and that season. And that was the concept and the inspiration behind creating the Southern Fried Seasoning.
0: Tell everybody how they can get your seasonings online and keep up with you on social media.
1: Well, you can contact me on Facebook under my name, Antonio Taylor, here in Houston, Texas. And if you're on Instagram, you can just go to Antonio's Kitchen. That's Antonio's with an S. Just go to Antonio's Kitchen, shoot me a message, and we'll definitely get you taken care of. And look for the website to be coming up really soon.
0: And we got to wish you a happy belated birthday now. What are you, like 40 now?
1: Man, I just turned 50, man. I just recapped a century. Yes, I just celebrated my 50th birthday, so that's a blessing in itself.
0: Absolutely. Chef Antonio Taylor joining us. Brother, thank you so much, man. We'll be in touch soon.
1: Man, thank you so much for having me, man.
0: All right, that's Chef Antonio Taylor here on the Weekend Praise Party. Second hour coming up right after this.
2: The Praise Party.
0: Jonathan McReynolds joining us. How you doing, brother?
3: 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How you feeling?
4: 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I'm really proud of BT. I'm really proud of JCE, the producers.
0: The legendary Curtis Blow joins us on the Weekend Praise Party.
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0: Welcome back to the second hour of the Weekend Praise Party. Yours truly, Santoria Black. We hope you are enjoying the show coming up in this hour. Of course, our International Song of the Week. We'll have great interviews. And, of course, our Random Choice of the Week coming up in this segment. It's DJ Miles Franklin right here on the Weekend Praise Party.
1: 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I'm Erica Campbell, and I'm listening to DJ Miles Franklin. Keep it locked.
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Freakin' Praise Party Mix with DJ Miles Franklin. Hey, make sure that you go out and support him at DJ Miles Franklin on Instagram. He's got a lot of great things going on. Don't miss it and support him today. He's done such a great job in really adding a lot to this segment five of the Weekend Praise Party. Good morning, good afternoon, good evening, whenever you are listening and wherever you are listening. Thank you so much for joining us. Hey, we got some news and notes for you here this week. First of all, Pastor Jerry Dunbar and Lady Camille Dunbar will be celebrating their 10th pastoral anniversary celebration at the True Love Missionary Baptist Church, and that'll be Sunday, July the 19th at 3 p.m. The guest pastor will be Bishop Raymond Johnson of the Living Faith Christian Center in Baton Rouge, Louisiana. True Love Missionary Baptist Church is in Natchez, Mississippi. So all of our friends down there in Meridian, Jackson, all those folks, head on down to Natchez, Mississippi, July the 19th and celebrate with Pastor Jerry Dunbar and Lady Camille Dunbar at the True Love Missionary Baptist Church. Coming up during the next segment, we'll be talking with Jermaine Simpson about the Stellar Awards. There's a lot of information out now about it. 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And I'm going to share a list with you about the most valuable restaurant chains in the world. Now, Yum Brands, that's number 3, Taco Bell, KFC, and Pizza Hut. Number 2, Chipotle. How many people

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Santoria Black here with you. 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All right, we've got our interview with Daughters of Destiny coming up, but first of all, here's their new song, Day of Pentecost, right here on the Weekend Praise Party.

0: Back on the Weekend Praise Party, Santoria Black here with you. And I've got a group on the phone. First time they've been on the show. They've got great new music. You just heard their song. We'll be talking about it in just a little bit. But I've got the Daughters of Destiny on the phone with me right now. And, of course, it is the three people on the phone right now are LaShonda, Trayvana, and DeAndra. Did I get that right?
1: DeAndra.
0: See, I want to make sure I got, I don't want anybody being mad at me now. DeAndra. All right. So look, y'all, welcome to the show. We thank you so much for being with us.
1: Thank you for having us.
0: All right. Well, first of all, if y'all could tell us a little bit about the group.
2: So we are from South Carolina. We're from a little small town called Allison. We began as children singing for our parents. They are pastors, and we originated through singing on the youth choirs and different things that were involved in our ministry. And as our ministry grew with our parents, we grew a love for people and grew a love for music, and that's how we became Daughters of Destiny.
0: Now, of course, I looked at the church that where y'all were rooted from. It says True Holiness Apostolic Faith Church. Now, that sounds like a lot of Jesus up in that church. tell us a little bit about your home church.
1: Okay, so our home church, it was founded by our late great grandmother Mary Mould. She started it back, it's been a long time, before I was born. And then my grandmother took over at once my grandmother took over, my father and my mother became the pastors of the church. And so we were just a generation of preachers, a generation of leaders, a generation of singers. We grew up old school, you know. That's just our foundation. We grew up real old school. Our parents and our family instilled God in us at a very, very, very young age. And until this day, we continue to build on that foundation.
0: The Daughters of Destiny, Trayvana, DeAndra, and LaShonda, Daughters of Destiny. I wanted to get y'all names right because I don't want anybody mad at me. So thank y'all for joining us.
1: I'm not going to be mad, I promise.
0: So tell us about Day of Pentecost, the new project.
1: Okay, so this particular song was birthed through a moment of a season of hardship. We dealt with, and just speaking about us, you know, together, we dealt with depression at this time, suicide for myself, a season of dealing with anger, not really knowing why we have to go through this, why, you know, life at that moment just seemed so hard for us, especially at a young age. We was dealing with so many different emotions just because of life, and if I could be honest, you know, dealing with ministry, sometimes we love God, but let's be truthful, sometimes ministry has its moments. And so in this moment of our lives, you know, we were home, and I was speaking for myself, reading the word, and I'm Trayvana, by the way, reading God's word, and he downloaded these lyrics to me in a moment where I needed him the most. And as he revealed these lyrics to me, I began to share these lyrics with my mom and my sister. And I told my sister, LaShawn, I was like, we have to put a melody to this. And so we began to work as a team, and God birthed the Day of Pentecost that day.
0: Well, it's a great song, and people, you just heard it. And of course, we've got it on our station, Praise Party Radio, and stations all over the country are playing it now as well. I think it's great. It's one of the good old-fashioned toe-tapping kind of things. You know, I'm Kojic. And so I was like, yeah, that sounds Kojic to me. All right, look, this is going to be kind of a flash series of questions here, all right? And this is just, you know, whoever is this, you know, make sure you answer this one, all right? All right, first thing is, who's the best cook out of the three of y'all?
1: DeAndra.
0: All right, so DeAndra, what's your dish? What's that thing that if you just taste it, it'll change the way you, I mean, it'll create a new tongue for you?
1: So
2: to be honest, anything. I just love to cook. That's just something that I gained by nature. I just love cooking. So whatever somebody asks me to cook, I'm gonna deliver it.
0: I felt that in my stomach spirit right there. I felt that. All right. Who's the one that's the boss?
3: LaShonda.
0: Mm-hmm. What makes you the boss, LaShonda?
3: It just has to be right. It has to be. I think some of that is a part of my personality. I'm a perfectionist too. So I want it to be right. And I'm going to get down on them really hard. That's what actually made us the group that we are today. Me pounding them. It's not right. Get it right. You don't start right.
0: All right, so now here's the next question. Are all y'all daddy's girls?
4: I'm a mama's girl.
2: LaShonda's
4: a daddy's girl.
0: All right, and
4: I'm a mama's girl.
0: All right, and now this one's gonna be a little controversial. Who's that one that if you get up in church, you just know that they're gonna make everybody shout?
2: LaShonda.
0: LaShonda, you seem to have a lot going on.
2: Yeah.
0: We had a lady like that when I went to Emmanuel Baptist Church in Beloit, Wisconsin. And if a lady named Lillian Jenkins got up, you just knew everybody finna just flip over pews. You just knew it. Because it was just like, oh. And you know, here's the thing. You don't have to be the best singer to be the one that could just make people just go in.
2: That's right.
0: I mean, you know, that ugly cry go in, you know, where you just like, ooh, I hope ain't nobody recording this. Yeah, absolutely. Well, look, ladies, I want to thank y'all so much. But before we let you go, kind of tell us how everybody can keep up with you on social media.
2: Yes, sir. So you can follow us on our Facebook. It's Daughters of Destiny, DLT. 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The number is 843-288-1834.
0: Well, look, y'all are a pleasure to talk to. I love y'all. Y'all music is great, and y'all just have continued blessings. And you know what? I just know that if ever I come to South Carolina, I know I've got some food coming because I feel it in my spirit.
2: Yes, you do. Yes, you do. We appreciate you, and we thank you for having us.
0: Absolutely. Daughters of Destiny joining us here on the Weekend Praise Party. We'll be right back.
5: Still on the quest to find the definitive answer to the question, will the pen prove to be mightier than the sword? This combat warrior saga continues as he tries to right himself by writing his truth. 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

0: Don't touch that dial. 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
1: Still on the quest to find the definitive answer to the question, will the pen prove to be mightier than the sword? This combat warrior saga continues as he tries to right himself by writing his truth. The wait is over. The coffee table bestseller, From Sword to Pen, second edition, is now out and waiting for your consumption. 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Take it from me, the book will not disappoint. I'm Lakita Edwards, and that combat warrior is my dad.
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Back on the weekend praise party, 2 hours goes by so fast. Man, we are just about done with this week's show. Leonard Bailey coming up in just a moment. We're going to hear his new song featuring Dimitri Tolfrey. The name of the song is Thankful and Grateful. That's right here on the weekend praise party.

0: Back on the Weekend Praise Party, Santoria Black here with you. We hope that you are doing well. Well, you just heard Thankful, Grateful. That's Leonard Bailey and friends with Demetrius Tolfrey. Leonard Bailey joining us. Leonard, how you doing, man?
1: What up?
2: I'm good, man. How's everything going?
0: Man, it is all good in the hood. I will not complain. Even if I did, ain't nobody gonna listen. So I'm good.
2: Nobody wants to hear it.
0: Nah, and it's there's a lot to complain about, but we're not gonna get into that. We're gonna talk about the goodness of what Jesus has done for you in your life. So let's talk about, first of all, your journey in gospel music and kind of how you got your start.
2: Yeah, man, I've been in gospel music. I have been directing and teaching choir since 14. Believe it or not, I was a minister of music at 14 of the sanctuary choir at my church, and then went on to form and start and work with a number of choirs. Leonard Bailey and Friends is my most recent group, and we've been singing together for, 9, 10 years now at this point. And, I think from prior to Leonard Bailey and Friends, we were working with the Love Center Choir, Bishop Walter Hawkins. That was over, Bishop Walter Hawkins was my pastor for a number of years, so I was fortunate enough to work under him and work with the Young Adult Choir, and then on to working with the Love Center Choir as well.
0: You know, I love the resurgence of the choir because, you know, I know during the pandemic you didn't have that, and then you had the praise and worship, and you know, there's nothing wrong with that, but ain't nothing like a good old Sunday when you got that choir in the stand.
2: And funny that you would even say that, because I was, the single Thankful Grateful is from the live recording that will be out on the 21st of August. But in curating the recording and this project, I specifically wanted to keep it church, choir, Sunday morning, gospel. I steered away from anything that sounded even remotely like a CCM song. Love praise and worship, don't get me wrong. Love praise and worship. But I feel like at some point, to what you were saying, the choir lost its way, because if you go back a couple of years, you go to choir records and you start seeing a number of choirs doing praise and worship stuff. Yeah, praise and worship came to do that. Let's do some choir music.
0: Mm-hmm. See, that's what I'm talking about. And look, when you're sitting in church, you know, and you know, you have folks that they go get their hair did just to be in that choir, because they know on Sunday morning you had that robe and you get to be in the choir room, and you know, you was marching back and forth down into that choir stand. You know, you were somebody.
2: You were somebody. Yes, indeed. Yes, indeed. Now you just, you know, you have a praise team. They hand you a mic and you get up on the stage. Ain't that something?
0: Yeah, it is. Well, look, I do want to say this. I think your music is great. It's timely. And I love what you said about keeping it like churchy, because that's one thing about choir songs. Oftentimes that'll happen is that they can be too intricate for your Sunday morning choir. Now if you have more of a community choir, a choir that rehearses more, you definitely could do that. But that Sunday morning choir, when you get those kinds of songs, it really does something.
2: Absolutely. And I think that, you know, we talk about, even if we align that same idea to some of the R&B artists, if you're listening to a lot of what's charting now, you know, you don't have a lot of singers that are doing all these riffs and runs. It's people that are singing very basic, and that is, it makes sense, because in the car, I can sing along with it. It's the same concept with gospel music. You want music that you can turn around and teach to your Sunday morning choir. They will keep that song going. They will keep that project going. But all these 7-part split, and then there's 17 parts in one song, nobody's singing that on Sunday morning.
0: Yeah, it's kind of hard. We only rehearse like once a week, maybe twice if you got a really
2: Absolutely.
0: Good
2: Absolutely.
0: Thankful Grateful is the new song, Leonard Bailey and Friends, featuring Demetrius Tolfrey. Talk about working with Demetrius.
2: Man, so Demetrius Tolfrey is a friend, a brother of mine. I have known Demetrius since I was 21. Demetrius and I have worked together for a number of years. It's a tricky situation with this song, though. A fun fact with Thankful Grateful, as an independent artist, you know, a lot of times an independent artist, they will look to a major gospel recording artist to put on their record, because it helps propel that single, it helps propel that record, because more people are familiar with the Kimberell or the Andrea Johnson, so they'll listen to it because these artists are on the song. And so for this particular song, I had Demetrius Soul Free in mind when I wrote the song, but I wanted to teach the masses as large as possible. So I worked with a friend of mine. We found recording artists that agreed to do the song. Sam, the week of the recording, the artist went ghost.
0: Oh, wow. Wow.
2: The week, mind you, it's a live recording, so it's not like we can record this and come back and do something else. The week of the recording, the artist went ghost, which caused me to have to go back to Demetrius Tofrey, who was in mind when I wrote the song, and ask him to do the song. So if you watch the video, you'll see him kind of referencing his iPad, which would make sense because he only had a few days to learn the song.
0: Well, you had quite a journey with this song.
2: Oh, yeah, absolutely, absolutely. But it came out, and it's a trip, though, because, again, that's who the song was supposed to be for initially. I had this idea that I wanted to get someone bigger on the record, and it didn't work out, and Demetrius still ended up on the song, and I couldn't be happier with the outcome of the song.
0: Look at what the Lord has done.
2: Absolutely.
0: All right, tell everybody how they can keep up with you on social media.
2: Yeah, so social media, we are LB and Friends with a Z. And then if you're looking to add us to any of your playlists on your streaming platforms, we are Leonard Bailey and Friends. And then check out our first single, He's All Right. That is on the streaming platforms as well.
0: Now, He's All Right, that's a good one too now.
2: Thank you.
0: Absolutely. Leonard Bailey joining us here on the Weekend Praise Party. Last question for you before I let you go. If you had to go somewhere, you know, you've been on the road a lot. You've seen a lot of different places. We talk about food. I like food. Who likes me? Now, you get ready to go to a restaurant or something. What's that one place you got to go to because it just heals your soul?
2: One place that I have to go to.
0: You got to go to. It can be either there or it can be somewhere else. But you got to go there because it just be calling you.
2: Because when I travel to other cities, this is a thing that I have to do. Any place that sells food is going to work for me.
0: Mm-hmm.
2: When I travel to other cities, that is one thing that I'm going to ask the people, where is the good soul food? So I'm going to say any restaurant that has good soul food.
0: Mm.
2: Don't give me none of that other good soul food. Then we're off. Absolutely.
0: Yeah, you get some good greens, macaroni and cheese, and black-eyed peas with some good meat.
2: Come on. That's ministering right there. That's ministering right there, brother.
0: Man, the food ministry is strong for the spirit.
2: Yeah.
0: Leonard Bailey joining us here on the Weekend Praise Party. Brother, thank you so much for joining us. We appreciate you. And continue blessings on all that God has for you.
2: Thanks, man. I appreciate it. Have a good week.
0: That will do it for this week's episode of the Weekend Praise Party. Again, you can stay social with us. 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And you can email us, weekendpraiseparty@gmail.com. 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And you can vote for us for awards. You can also find out what's going on. And, of course, that big Juneteenth concert in Ruston, Louisiana. You got the big program in Natchez coming up. You got stuff happening in Detroit. Just all kinds of great things that are going to be happening this summer. All right, we'll see you next week here on the Weekend Praise Party. And always remember, one nation, one people, peace.

0: praise party. Jonathan McReynolds joining us. How you doing, brother?
1: I'm good, man. How you feeling?
2: Yeah, man, I'm really proud of BT. I'm really proud of JCE, the producers.
0: The legendary Curtis Blow joins us on the Weekend Praise Party.
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0: Nikki Berry joining us on the line.
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Welcome to this week's edition of the Weekend Praise Party. Santoria Black here with you. Coming up on the show today, we will be speaking with Leonard Bailey. He's got a great new song out. Daughters of Destiny will join us on the show for the first time. And man, we talk about a great hip-hop song. Philosophy will join us to tell us about it. It is The Road to Damascus, so we'll talk about that in just a little while. First of all, here's music by FKP. That is Fred Hammond, Keith Staten, and Marcus Cole here on the Weekend Praise Party.

0: music by Jokia here on the Weekend Praise Party. Before that, Dietrich Hatton. Good morning, good afternoon, good evening, whenever you are listening and wherever you are listening. Thank you so much for joining us. We certainly do appreciate you. Man, there's a lot going on right now. First of all, don't forget the Texas Gospel Music Excellence Awards going on right now. I have been nominated the Weekend Praise Party and Praise Party Radio. So make sure that you go out and vote. 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You can find the information on how to vote for us at the Texas Gospel Music Excellence Awards. By the way, that will happen in February of 2027. And of course, want to thank everybody who's voted so far in the Praise Factor Awards. That continues to go on now as well. Hey, we've got a lot to talk about today. We've got some great guests on the way as well. Coming up in just a little bit, we'll hear from one of our great guests, and that is Kelosophy. That's coming up right now on the Weekend Praise Party.
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Back on the Weekend Praise Party, Santoria Black here with you. Coming up June the 20th, it's the Real Change in Reston Juneteenth celebration. This year will feature Ricky Dillard and Vashawn Mitchell. For more information, go to RestonJuneteenth.com. We've got great music coming up from Kilosophy and an interview with her about the new song. But first of all, this is Same OG and The Cross here on the Weekend Praise Party.

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1: Yo, we about to take this journey. We about to take this walk down a road to Damascus.

0: Back on the Weekend Praise Party, Santoria Black here with you. And joining us, our first time having her on the show, we played her song, as a matter of fact, I think last week or the week before last. And her name is Kilosophy, and she's got a great song, Road to Damascus. If you like some good Christian hip-hop, this is definitely for you. You just heard the song. Kilosophy, how you doing?
1: I am doing wonderful, Santoria. Thank you so much for having me.
0: Absolutely. Well, first of all, let's talk about your journey in Christian hip-hop.
1: Well, so I grew up in the church. So, of course, I grew up, you know, loving gospel, but I always had a love for hip-hop. And so, as a young girl, I had a desire to want to, you know, at the age of 10, I said, I want to be a rapper. And I knew I wanted to travel the world and you know, be on stages and, you know, perform before people. It had nothing to do with God at that time, but it was just a dream. But I thank God that later in life, when I gave my life to Christ, I thought that I had to quit, you know, rapping. But it was prophesied to me by a pastor that, no, God is going to use you and your gift to reach the world.
0: When you take a look at the industry, when gospel industry, how have people been receptive to your brand of music?
1: Well, you know what? Surprisingly, people have been very receptive. A lot of even a lot of the older saints in the church, I have been very receptive because they said, one, I can understand what you're saying. And two, it's biblically sound. And so that's been, you know, huge for me. You know, it's across the board, you know, the younger, you know, the older. It's really been very receptive. They've been very receptive. And so I've been extremely blessed.
0: Let's talk about the new song here, Road to Damascus. What was the journey with that song as far as how did this song come to you?
1: Well, my former pastor, one day he came to me and he said, I want you to rap next Sunday. And I don't want you to rap something old. I want you to rap something new. And at that time, I had not rapped in 12 years. And so I was very nervous for the entire week. I had been praying and nothing came to me. And so I just randomly opened up my Bible and it opened up to the 23rd Psalm. And I just began to read it. And the Lord just began to say to me, he said, I don't want you to read it from your perspective. I want you to put yourself in David's place. And I want you to wrap it as if you were David walking through this valley. And so my first verse is inspired by the 23rd

0: The Road to Damascus, I make, you know, that's the name of the song, simply because I've always been intrigued by the story of Saul and his transformation to Paul, and how, you know, in spite of all the wrong that he did, God was still able to use him.
1: How did you come up with the name Kilosophy?
0: So when I used to rap in the secular, my friends and everybody, they used to always say, man, your lyrics are always so deep, and you leave us thinking. You know, you leave us thinking and pondering on. And so they gave me the name Philosophy. They called me the philosophical rapper. And so when I came over to the kingdom, my nickname is Key. And so, you know, I came over to the kingdom and I just meant Keylosophy.
1: Well, I'll tell you what, you definitely have a great, great package there as far as your artistry and just everything that you're doing. And I really, really love the song. I think there's a lot to be said about how people listen to gospel rap and Christian hip-hop, because it really, really is a great genre of music.
0: Thank you so much. Thank you. Thank you.
1: Tell everybody how they can follow you online.
0: Well, you can follow me on all social media platforms, Kilosophy, that is Keylosophy. And you can stream my music or purchase my music on all streaming platforms and wherever you like to purchase music.
1: All right, let me ask one more question. Who was your idol as far as who was your influence in hip-hop?
0: Lauryn Hill, hands down.
1: Yeah, yeah.
0: It's always been Lauryn Hill. She's a singer and a rapper, and I am as well. So she's always been very inspirational to me as an upcoming artist back in the day and even as an artist now.
1: Kilosophy joining us. Her name of her song is Road to Damascus. Make sure you download it today. It is absolutely fantastic. You just heard it. If you didn't, you can hear it on Praise Party Radio, because we've downloaded that and it is playing. So make sure that you tune in, because it's a great, great song. Kilosophy, thank you so much. Thank you. We appreciate you, and continue blessings.
0: Thank you. Thank you so much, Centauri, for having me.
1: We'll take this time out. Back after this.
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0: Back on the Weekend Praise Party, we hope you are doing well. I have one thing that we just want to tell you. Simply vote. Go and vote. Exercise your right to vote in all elections. City and local elections are so important because that's what you get on day to day. So that means that your mayor and your city councilman, your school board members, your governor's race, all of those things, make sure that you just go and vote, all right? So we just want to make sure that we press that. We've got our Song of the Week coming up in just a moment, but first of all, this is a tribute to Rance Allen, John P. Key, and Shelby Five here on the Weekend Praise Party.
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It's time for our new song of the week right here on the Weekend Praise Party. And for this one, we've got an internationally acclaimed and award-winning gospel recording artist, Paulette Wright. She continues to solidify her legacy as a powerful voice in gospel music. Her new single, Way After Way, speaks to the unwavering faithfulness of God in every season of life. With her signature soul-stirring vocals and heartfelt delivery, Paulette reminds listeners that even in moments of uncertainty, God continues to make a way again and again. This is Paulette Wright, Way After Way, our new song of the week here on the Weekend Praise Party.

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1: Still on the quest to find the definitive answer to the question, will the pen prove to be mightier than the sword? This combat warrior saga continues as he tries to right himself by writing his truth. The wait is over. The coffee table bestseller, From Sword to Pen, second edition, is now out and waiting for your consumption. 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I'm Lakita Edwards, and that combat warrior is my dad.
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It's the Weekend Praise Party. Yours truly, Santoria Black, here with you. And we'll be talking to Chef Antonio Taylor in just a little bit about his spice line, Lanyep Spices. Is there a spice that you just can't live without in your kitchen? Well, we're going to talk about some spices coming up in just a little bit. First of all, here is Fantasia featuring Ty Tribbett, and I Made It right here on the Weekend Praise Party.

0: Back on the Weekend Praise Party, Santoria Black here with you. Time for our Sunday dinner segment. And today we've got Chef Antonio Taylor joining us. Been a while since we've had a chance to speak with him. And today we're going to talk about Lanyap spices. Tony, how you doing, man?
1: What's going on, man?
0: Well, it is all good in the hood, my brother. And look, I want to get into these spices that you have. Lanyap Spices, the name of the company. Talk a little bit about, you know, just how this has been going for you, man, because they seem to be flying off the shelves.
1: Man, the spice line has really taken off since I launched it. As a matter of fact, this July will be 3 years. I launched it on July 1st, 2019. It's Lanyap Specialty Spices. And as it stands now, we have 13 different flavors that can cover just about any dish, any palate, any menu that you like to add them to. I want to make sure that everybody knows that I do all my spices myself. They're all hand blended. They're all made to order because I wanted all of them to have a very, very unique flavor. And it was just something that I had been doing on my own for roughly about 20 years. You know, sometimes when you go to the store and you see so many different spice blends, and of course, we're all accustomed to Tony Chatteris and Slap Your Mama and things like that. But sometimes I would buy different spices and I would still have a flavor or a taste that was missing. And so, like I said, about 20, almost 25 years ago, now that I think about it, I just started putting together my own blends. And around 3 years ago, I was like, you know what? I think if they're good enough for me, they should be good enough for public consumption. We'll launch it and we'll see how it goes. And it's definitely been a godsend. It's been, people have supported me so much. You know, I'm so grateful for all the love and support that I've gotten, the admiration and all the compliments about the spice blend. I've had so many people, you know, almost everybody who have bought spices from me have become repeat customers. And I mean, I hear from them every month, you know, some every week. You know, a lot of people buy them and they use them as Christmas gifts, birthday gifts, and things like that. So the entire business and the direction that it's gone has really been a blessing.
0: What's been your most popular spice?
1: It's hard to say, Centauri. It really is, you know, because I'll have some weeks and some months where my garlic and crumbling herb season, it's just flying out of the kitchen. You know, I can't make it fast enough. If I had to guess, I would say the garlic and crumbling herb, the magic, and probably my southern fried.
0: Yeah, all that sounds good. You put it on some chicken. You could put it on a bumper and it'd be good.
1: I mean, I really wanted it to be, I want all of my spices to be, you know, multi-purpose, that people could use for so many different things. My southern fried seasoning, for example, it's a seasoning blend that I put together that I think pairs well with any fried food. Any fried food, whether it's chicken, french fries, shrimp, fish, you know, it has a wonderful flavor with just a slight undertone of citrus and sweetness that I think really complements anything that comes out of the fire. And it does it without heat. You know, there's a lot of people who really don't have, you know, a high heat tolerance. They really don't like a Cajun season that's too hot, but they still want that flavor and that season. And that was the concept and the inspiration behind creating the Southern Fried Seasoning.
0: Tell everybody how they can get your seasonings online and keep up with you on social media.
1: Well, you can contact me on Facebook under my name, Antonio Taylor, here in Houston, Texas. And if you're on Instagram, you can just go to Antonio's Kitchen. That's Antonio's with an S. Just go to Antonio's Kitchen, shoot me a message, and we'll definitely get you taken care of. And look for the website to be coming up really soon.
0: And we got to wish you a happy belated birthday now. What are you, like 40 now?
1: Man, I just turned 50, man. I just recapped a century. Yes, I just celebrated my 50th birthday, so that's a blessing in itself.
0: Absolutely. Chef Antonio Taylor joining us. Brother, thank you so much, man. We'll be in touch soon.
1: Man, thank you so much for having me, man.
0: All right, that's Chef Antonio Taylor here on the Weekend Praise Party. Second hour coming up right after this.
2: The Praise Party.
0: Jonathan McReynolds joining us. How you doing, brother?
3: 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How you feeling?
4: 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I'm really proud of BT. I'm really proud of JCE, the producers.
0: The legendary Curtis Blow joins us on the Weekend Praise Party.
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0: Keith Wonderboy Johnson.
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0: Nikki Berry joining us on the line.
8: We need to be restored right now. And so this song is amazing, and I have my first video. 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

0: Welcome back to the second hour of the Weekend Praise Party. Yours truly, Santoria Black. We hope you are enjoying the show coming up in this hour. Of course, our International Song of the Week. We'll have great interviews. And, of course, our Random Choice of the Week coming up in this segment. It's DJ Miles Franklin right here on the Weekend Praise Party.
1: 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I'm Erica Campbell, and I'm listening to DJ Miles Franklin. Keep it locked.
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0: Party Mix with DJ Miles Franklin. Hey, make sure that you go out and support him at DJ Miles Franklin on Instagram. He's got a lot of great things going on. Don't miss it and support him today. He's done such a great job in really adding a lot to this segment five of the Weekend Praise Party. Good morning, good afternoon, good evening, whenever you are listening and wherever you are listening. Thank you so much for joining us. Hey, we got some news and notes for you here this week. First of all, Pastor Jerry Dunbar and Lady Camille Dunbar will be celebrating their 10th pastoral anniversary celebration at the True Love Missionary Baptist Church, and that'll be Sunday, July the 19th at 3 p.m. The guest pastor will be Bishop Raymond Johnson of the Living Faith Christian Center in Baton Rouge, Louisiana. True Love Missionary Baptist Church is in Natchez, Mississippi. So all of our friends down there in Meridian, Jackson, all those folks, head on down to Natchez, Mississippi, July the 19th and celebrate with Pastor Jerry Dunbar and Lady Camille Dunbar at the True Love Missionary Baptist Church. Coming up during the next segment, we'll be talking with Jermaine Simpson about the Stellar Awards. There's a lot of information out now about it. Go to stellarawards.com, stellarawards.com, so you can know about what's going on, where it will be at, and all the different awards that are being voted on right now, how you can be a part of it as well. 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And I'm going to share a list with you about the most valuable restaurant chains in the world. Now, Yum Brands, that's number three, Taco Bell, KFC, and Pizza Hut. Number two, Chipotle. How many people like Chipotle? I've never really had it before. My daughters love it. I don't know. Maybe I'll try it. And then, of course, number one, you know, it's the Golden Arches of McDonald's. Top three of the world's most valuable restaurant chains, and again, in the world. All right, we've got to take a break. When we come back, more of the Weekend Praise Party. And I forgot to tell y'all, make certain that you go out and you support Tashay Sias. She's got a new song out. We had her on a couple of weeks ago. Make sure you support that today, okay? We got to take a break. When we come back, Jermaine Simpson on the other side.
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Santoria Black here with you. 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All right, we've got our interview with Daughters of Destiny coming up, but first of all, here's their new song, Day of Pentecost, right here on the Weekend Praise Party.

0: Back on the Weekend Praise Party, Santoria Black here with you. And I've got a group on the phone. First time they've been on the show. They've got great new music. You just heard their song. We'll be talking about it in just a little bit. But I've got the Daughters of Destiny on the phone with me right now. And, of course, it is the three people on the phone right now are LaShonda, Trayvana, and DeAndra. Did I get that right?
1: DeAndra.
0: See, I want to make sure I got it. I don't want my body being mad at me now. DeAndra. All right. So look, y'all, welcome to the show. We thank you so much for being with us.
1: Thank you for having us.
0: All right. Well, first of all, if y'all could tell us a little bit about the group.
2: So we are from South Carolina. We're from a little small town called Allison. We began as children singing for our parents. They are pastors, and we originated through singing on the youth choirs and different things that were involved in our ministry. And as our ministry grew with our parents, we grew a love for people and grew a love for music, and that's how we became Daughters of Destiny.
0: Now, of course, I looked at the church that where y'all were rooted from. It says True Holiness Apostolic Faith Church. Now, that sounds like a lot of Jesus up in that church. tell us a little bit about your home church.
1: Okay, so our home church, it was founded by our late great grandmother Mary Mould. She started it been a long time before I was born, and then my grandmother took over my father and my mother became the pastors of the church. And so we were just a generation.

0: So tell us about Day of Pentecost, the new project.
1: Okay, so this particular song was birthed through a moment of a season of hardship. We dealt with, and just speaking about us, you know, together, we dealt with depression at this time, suicide for myself, a season of dealing with anger, not really knowing why we have to go through this, why, you know, life at that moment just seemed so hard for us, especially at a young age. We was dealing with so many different emotions just because of life. And if I can be honest, you know, dealing with ministry, sometimes we love God, but let's be truthful, sometimes ministry has its moments. And so in this moment of our lives, you know, we were home and I was speaking for myself, reading the word, and I'm Shavonda, by the way, reading God's word, and he downloaded these lyrics to me in a moment where I needed him the most. And as he revealed these lyrics to me, I began to share these lyrics with my mom and my sister. And I told my sister, LaShawn, I was like, we have to put a melody to this. And so we began to work as a team, and God birthed the Day of Pentecost that day.
0: Well, it's a great song, and people, you just heard it. And of course, we've got it on our station, Praise Party Radio, and stations all over the country are playing it now as well. I think it's great. It's one of the good old-fashioned toe-tapping kind of things. You know, I'm Kojic. And so I was like, yeah, that sounds Kojic to me. All right, look, this is going to be kind of a flash series of questions here, all right? And this is just, you know, whoever is this, you know, make sure you answer this one, all right? All right, first thing is, who's the best cook out of the three of y'all?
1: DeAndra.
0: All right, so DeAndra, what's your dish? What's that thing that if you just taste it, it'll change the way you, I mean, it'll create a new tongue for you?
2: To be honest, anything. I just love to cook. That's just something that I gained by nature. I just love cooking. So whatever somebody asks me to cook, I'm going to deliver it.
0: I felt that in my stomach spirit right there. I felt that. All right, who's the one that's the boss?
1: LaShawnda.
0: Mm-hmm. What makes you the boss, LaShawnda?
3: It just has to be right. It has to be. I think some of that is a part of my personality. I'm a perfectionist too. So I want it to be right. And I'm gonna get down on them really hard. That's what actually made us the group that we are today. Me pounding them. It's not right. Get it right. You don't start right. Don't let the drawing
0: board. Yeah. All right. So now here's the next question. Are all y'all daddy's girls?
4: I'm a mama's girl.
0: LaShawnda's
1: a daddy's girl.
0: All right.
1: I'm not my daddy now. I'm a mama's girl.
0: All right. And now this one's going to be a little controversial. Who's that one that if you get up in church, you just know that they're going to make everybody shout?
1: LaShawnda.
0: LaShawnda, you seem to have a lot going on.
1: Yeah.
0: Lord, we had a lady like that when I went to Emmanuel Baptist Church in Beloit, Wisconsin. And if a lady named Lillian Jenkins got up, you just knew everybody finna just flip over pews. You just knew it. Because it was just like, oh. And you know, here's the thing. You don't have to be the best singer to be the one that could just make people just go in.
1: That's right.
0: I mean, you know, that ugly cry go in, you know, where you just like, ooh, I hope ain't nobody recording this. Yeah, absolutely. Well, look, ladies, I want to thank y'all so much. But before we let you go, kind of tell us how everybody can keep up with you on social media.
1: Yes, sir. So you can follow us on our Facebook. 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
0: Well, look, y'all are a pleasure to talk to. I love y'all. Y'all music is great, and y'all just have continued blessings. And you know what? I just know that if ever I come to South Carolina, I know I've got some food coming because I feel it in my spirit.
1: Yes, you do. Yes, you do. We appreciate you, and we thank you for having us.
0: Absolutely. Daughters of Destiny joining us here on the Weekend Praise Party. We'll be right back.
4: Still on the quest to find the definitive answer to the question, will the pen prove to be mightier than the sword? This combat warrior saga continues as he tries

0: to right himself by writing his truth. The wait is over. The coffee table bestseller From Sword to Pen, second edition, is now out and waiting for your consumption. The first edition exposed PTSD as the combat warrior's bully. The second edition indicts PTSD as a brazen thief of a combat warrior's tomorrows. 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Take it from me, the book will not disappoint. I'm Lakita Edwards, and that combat warrior is my dad.
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0: Don't touch that dial. 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
1: Still on the quest to find the definitive answer to the question, will the pen prove to be mightier than the sword? This combat warrior saga continues as he tries to right himself by writing his truth. The wait is over. The coffee table bestseller, From Sword to Pen, second edition, is now out and waiting for your consumption. The first edition exposed PTSD as the combat warrior's bully. The second edition indicts PTSD as a brazen thief of a combat warrior's tomorrows. 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Take it from me, the book will not disappoint. I'm Lakita Edwards, and that combat warrior is my dad.
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Man, we are just about done with this week's show. Leonard Bailey coming up in just a moment. We're going to hear his new song featuring Dimitri Tolfrey. The name of the song is Thankful and Grateful. That's right here on the Weekend Praise Party.

0: Back on the Weekend Praise Party, Santoria Black here with you. We hope that you are doing well. Well, you just heard Thankful, Grateful. That's Leonard Bailey and friends with Demetrius Tolfrey. Leonard Bailey joining us. Leonard, how you doing, man?
1: What up?
2: I'm good, man. How's everything going?
0: Man, it is all good in the hood. I will not complain. Even if I did, ain't nobody going
2: to
0: listen. So I'm good.
2: Nobody wants to hear it.
0: Nah, and there's a lot to complain about, but we're not going to get into that. We're going to talk about the goodness of what Jesus has done for you in your life. So let's talk about, first of all, your journey in gospel music and kind of how you got your start.
2: Yeah, man, I've been gospel music. I have been directing and teaching choir since 14. Believe it or not, I was a minister of music at 14 of the sanctuary choir at my church, and then went on to form and start and work with a number of choirs. Leonard Bailey and Friends is my most recent group, and we've been singing together for, 9-10 years now at this point. And I think from prior to Leonard Bailey and Friends, we were working with the Love Center Choir, Bishop Walter Hawkins. That was over, Bishop Walter Hawkins was my pastor for a number of years, so I was fortunate enough to work under him and work with the Young Adult Choir, and then on to working with the Love Center Choir as well.
0: You know, I love the resurgence of the choir because, you know, I know during the pandemic you didn't have that, and then you had the praise and worship, and, you know, there's nothing wrong with that, but ain't nothing like a good old Sunday when you got that choir in the stand.
2: It's funny that you would even say that, because I was, the single Thankful Grateful is from the live recording that will be out on the 21st of August, but in curating the recording and this project, I specifically wanted to keep it church, choir, Sunday morning gospel. I steered away from anything that sounded even remotely like a CCM song. Love praise and worship, don't get me wrong. Love praise and worship. But I feel like at some point, see, what you're saying, the choir lost its way, because if you go back a couple of years, you go to choir records and you start seeing a number of choirs doing praise and worship stuff. We have praise and worship team to do that. Let's do some choir music.
0: Mm-hmm. See, that's what I'm talking about. And look, when you're sitting in church, you know, and you know, you have folks that they go get their hair did just to be in that choir, because they know on Sunday morning you had that robe and you get to be in the choir room, and you know, you was marching back and forth down into that choir stand. You know, you were somebody.
2: You were somebody. Yes, indeed. Yes, indeed. Now you just, you know, you have the praise team, they hand you a mic and you get up on the stage. Ain't that something?
0: Yeah, it is. Well, look, I do want to say this. I think your music is great. It's timely. And I love what you said about keeping it like churchy, because that's one thing about choir songs. Oftentimes that'll happen is that they can be too intricate for your Sunday morning choir. Now, if you have more of a community choir, a choir that rehearses more, you definitely could do that. But that Sunday morning choir, when you get those kinds of songs, it really does something.
2: Absolutely. And I think that, you know, we talk about even if we align that same idea to some of the R&B artists, if you're listening to a lot of what's charting now, you know, you don't have a lot of singers that are doing all these riffs and runs. It's people that are singing very basic, and it makes sense, because in the car, I can sing along with it. It's the same concept with gospel music. You want music that you can turn around and teach to your Sunday morning choir. They will keep that song going. They will keep that project going. But all these 7-part split, and then there's 17 parts in one song, nobody's singing that on Sunday morning.
0: Yeah, it's kind of hard. We only rehearse like once a week, maybe twice if you got to really get it.
2: Absolutely.
0: Thankful Grateful is the new song, Leonard Bailey and Friends featuring Demetrius Tolfrey. Talk about working with Demetrius.
2: Man, so Demetrius Tolfrey is a friend, a brother of mine. I have known Demetrius since I was 21. Demetrius and I have worked together for a number of years. It's a tricky situation with this song, though. A fun fact with Thankful Grateful, as an independent artist, you know, a lot of times an independent artist, they will look to a major gospel recording artist to put on their record, because it helps propel that single, it helps propel that record, because more people are familiar with the Kimberell or the Andrea Johnson, so they'll listen to it because these artists are on the song. And so for this particular song, I had Demetrius Soul Free in mind when I wrote the song, but I wanted to teach the masses as large as possible. So I worked with a friend of mine. We found recording artists that agreed to do the song. And the week of the recording, the artist went ghost.
0: Oh, wow. Wow.
2: The week, mind you, it's a live recording, so it's not like we can record this and come back and do something else. The week of the recording, the artist went ghost, which caused me to have to go back to Demetrius Tofri, who was in mind when I wrote the song, and ask him to do the song. So if you watch the video, you'll see him kind of referencing his iPad, which would make sense because he only had a few days to learn the song.
0: Well, you had quite a journey with this song.
2: Oh, yeah, absolutely, absolutely. But it came out, and it's a trip, though, because, again, that's who the song was supposed to be for initially. I had this idea that I wanted to get someone bigger on the record, and it didn't work out, and Demetrius still ended up on the song, and I couldn't be happier with the outcome of the song.
0: Look at what the Lord has done.
2: Absolutely.
0: All right, tell everybody how they can keep up with you on social media.
2: Yeah, so social media, we are LB and Friends with a Z. And then if you're looking to add us to any of your playlists on your streaming platforms, we are Leonard Bailey and Friends. And then check out our first single, He's All Right. That is on the streaming platforms as well.
0: Now, He's All Right, that's a good one too now.
2: Thank you.
0: Absolutely. Leonard Bailey joining us here on the Weekend Praise Party. Last question for you before I let you go. If you had to go somewhere, you know, you've been on the road a lot, you've seen a lot of different places. We talk about food. I like food. Who likes me? Now, you get ready to go to a restaurant or something. What's that one place you got to go to because it just heals your soul?
2: One place that I have to go to.
0: You got to go to. It can be either there or it can be somewhere else, but you got to go there because it just be calling you.
2: Because when I travel to other cities, it's a thing that I have to do. Any place that sells food is going to work for me.
0: Mm-hmm.
2: When I travel to other cities, that is one thing that I'm going to ask the people, where is the good soul food? So I'm going to say any restaurant that has good soul food.
0: Mm.
2: Don't give me none of that other good soul food. Then we're off. Absolutely.
0: Yeah, you get some good greens, macaroni and cheese, and black-eyed peas with some good meat.
2: Come on. That's ministering right there. That's ministering right there, brother. Man,
0: the food ministry is strong for the spirit.
2: Yeah.
0: Little Belly joining us here on the Weekend Praise Party. Brother, thank you so much for joining us. We appreciate you. And continue blessings on all that God has for you.
2: Thanks, man. I appreciate it. Have a good week.
0: That will do it for this week's episode of the Weekend Praise Party. Again, you can stay social with us. 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And you can email us, weekendpraiseparty@gmail.com. 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You can also find out what's going on. And, of course, that big Juneteenth concert in Ruston, Louisiana. You got the big program in Natchez coming up. You got stuff happening in Detroit, just all kinds of great things that are going to be happening this summer. All right, we'll see you next week here on the Weekend Praise Party. And always remember, one nation, one people, peace.

0: praise party. Jonathan McReynolds joining us. How you doing, brother?
1: I'm good, man. How you feeling?
2: Yeah, man, I'm really proud of BT. I'm really proud of JCE, the producers.
0: The legendary Curtis Blow joins us on the Weekend Praise Party.
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4: 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How are you?
0: Keith Wonderboy Johnson.
5: 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So just let you know that dreams do come true, man.
0: Nikki Berry joining us on the line.
6: We need to be restored right now. And so this song is amazing. And I have my first video. 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

Holy. Sing it with us, y'all. 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
1: Praise the Lord, saints. I'm one of the elders of the church, and I'm here to tell you that God can make a way.

You're showing me sometimes everything happens for safety to know what you really have.